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Yes, sir. It's the Pontiac Blues. This number was cut in 1938 on trumpet label. All right. One, two, one, C.

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1: 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I love being able to get in my car and in 40 minutes being in one of the most beautiful beaches in the world. 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I think you're pushing it there. 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
6: Malo ni toke lau, ko te proklame tēnei, mo te pahewhika ola malo luina. 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
1: If you've got a power account and live in Central, East or South Auckland, the Entrust dividend may be coming your way in late September. 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

0: together.
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3: നമസ്കാരം, ഗുഡ് മോർണിംഗ്, സുപ്രഭാതം. അങ്ങനെ ദേ ഇന്ന് മിക്സ്ഡേപ്പ് മോർണിംഗ്സിന്റെ ഈ ഒരു കിടിലൻ മോർണിംഗിൽ എല്ലാവർക്കും അടിപൊളി ഒരു ദിവസം ആവട്ടെ എന്ന് ആശംസിച്ചുകൊണ്ട് ദേ നമ്മൾ നമ്മുടെ മിക്സ്ഡേപ്പ് 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